0: Ladies and gentlemen, we are going to begin our beverage and snack service on today's flight. We do ask that if you're standing in the aisle at this time, that you find your seat so that we can pass through quickly. Thank you.
1: And for you, anything to drink?
2: Yeah.
3: Hey, sorry about that. How are you?
1: Anything to drink, sir?
3: Do you have a cranapple juice?
1: Yes, we do.
3: Okay, I'll have a cranapple juice.
1: Sure thing.
3: And let me have one of those Bischoff cookies.
1: Would you?

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Unofficial niggas always gunning for your stripes. 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
0: 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Keep the sex game, Picante. The Aunt May and Mary Jane that I was sitting on. 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

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It's where the clients go to detox from heroin. They're given orange juice, and the orange juice cup has methadone in it, and then they detox them from methadone. Unfortunately, there's a lot of methadone addicts now. And the funny thing about it is that at the turn of the century, there was a lot of opium and cocaine addicts around, and they found this wonder drug to relieve cocaine and opium addicts, and it was called heroin, you see. So the cycle keeps going around. Anyway, what happens when the gold

It's straight dictionary director. 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

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Celebrating, elevating elements. Tell them it's the one with the force of a sun. With a goal to glisten towards solar systems. Twist and turn, you learn, I talk to

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1: In the basement flat by the garages where the people dump their mattresses, Esther's in her kitchen making sandwiches. 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
1: Not a poet. You said poetry is dead. Pops, I'm alive. 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Pick your poison. 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Yeah, growing pains. Know your lane. 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And it has to be. That's for free. I hear you. You're not listening. 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I got a different spin. I'll talk to you later. Survival kits, gumbo soup. 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

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We the ones who carry the torches. 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

0: 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Taxes taking my whole damn check. 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I think I'll send these doctor bills, air mail special. 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

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Tripping, and niggas tripping, niggas wishing upon a nigga live vicariously, even if it kill him. 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

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And you end up pipping Gucci flops. Name all on my slots. Face all on my socks. Head sound better than the top. Shit, it ain't no difference. Better watching, cause it ain't your business. Shootings in my city, I ain't talking. I just played the witness. Necessary weapons and fit. You can name it fitness. Project and environment cautious. We was made the victim. I feel opposed, then it ain't forgiveness. Sacrifice my night every night. Cause I knew I had potential. Ran through friends and rental sailors. Soda sent them, vent through product. Flipping, ducking through the city. Plotting causes mental. I'm in the cheese, Gouda, sharp, Sargento outlet. Gotta talk that my soul, man, to keep things contento. It's a feeling that you get, you meant to paint the pencil. We might play it bond, but ain't shit forgetful. I need my cut like I had made the sample. Pressured bags or put it in a can like it had came from Campbell's.

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Wake up, get a hold of your life, go get your cake up. 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
1: A-N-E-M-S. 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
1: Took the third time before I finally caught a name. 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

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I'm going to just talk about it again. That cauliflower thing that you had. I could have eaten that all day. That was delicious. And then the cheesecake, the pineapple turnover cheesecake the next day.

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Watch this bass now.

Now the children of the future try to come to terms with the industrialized nations and their corporate firms to decontaminate the planet and meet their demands. Detoxify the oceans, rivers, lakes, and lands. Purify the air, get rid of nuclear waste.

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But the parents of the future, like the ones in the past, had an apocalyptic childhood and the die was cast. Those among their leaders were the children of the present. Diabolical, devious, extreme and unpleasant. Irradiated, mutated, DNA changed. Sci-fi, sinister, slick and strange. Strange, strange, strange, strange. Megalomaniac, satanic, scientific mode at the pavilion of oblivion based on creed and code. A super secret, in clandestine, in the

right? Watch this theater now. Right now, I'm gonna go show you how man operate, right? Watch this theater now. Right now, I'm gonna go show you how man operate, right? Watch this theater now. Right now, I'm gonna go show you how man operate.

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It kept on evolving till they reached the stage of when the children of the future finally came of age. By having all understood of what their lives are worth, they made

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People saying I'm out for justice, hobble past luxury cars for the bougie giraffes whose eyes are unplugged appliances, rock bottom prices, I'm not buying it. 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

0: I'm thinking maybe we could stay. 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
1: First reverse, the groove in the verse that hurts. Check the effect, the track, Mr. Archie Shep. Back to black, 67 to 76, let's go back. I'm Chuck D, just to doing it like this.
2: One track.
1: Hear the drum and them keys, please, please squeeze.
2: Here
1: squeeze
2: it go.
1: The water into steam. Don't be so mean, now it's fire.
2: Recorded this late night after
1: get
2: concert.
1: Sex machine.
2: Paris.
1: On the scene, on the way from Queens, hear the drummer. Hear the drummer
2: try to get it.
1: Get it, get it. 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Like a groove fiend. If you can't get it first, pack it, put it back to back. Check the effect, get wrecked. Put it in reverse. Put it in reverse. Come on, verse. Reverse the groove and the verse that hurts. Check the effect.

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1: Art speaks to people. 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The problem is that they are able to bribe and entice our people, oppressed people, to take part in, you know, art forms that actually attack them. 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

0: simply pledging allegiances. 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Lies, spirit dancing coon, when lunacy won't fit in haiku. 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Fitted like a white supremacist granddaddy hunter. Slave man boot in the land of dandy lovers, candy crushers. 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Belly out like I'm Pierre LeFou. 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
1: I ain't scared.
0: I ain't scared. Belly out like I'm Pierre LeFou. How dare you defy physics like I'm Pierre LeFou? How dare you? I ain't scared.

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0: dudes in red shirts off Star Trek. Key Kirk, Key Spock, Key McCoy. 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
1: You think I'm just gonna hand over my show to you, Doom? 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You know why? Because it's my show. Mine, not yours. Space Ghost. It ain't Doom Coast to Coast. Yeah, yeah, sure. Here are the keys to the show. Why don't you drive for a while? Yeah, America's craving some Doom. Here you go.

Apologies if I was in spares. Overthink is the only thing setting I have. Folks be like, do this, whatever, it'll help you relax. So far more often than not, they're only making me laugh. I don't do things in moderation. I'm clinically insane, it's a dangerous combination. I looked up clinically insane to see if that's exaggeration. It just gave me confirmation. But I'm not taking no meds. I don't think I made mistakes when she was making my head. Though perhaps it was the point she might have taken a rest. Maybe she was just a bit fatigued from making the rest. The rest of me, not the other heads who weren't hip to the push for one world government. Just peep the helicopters overhead. I'll trade you a head of lettuce for a loaf of bread. Since I be like, cool, no sweat. And I be like, okay, bet. They think that I've gone crazy. They think that I've gone crazy. They think that I've gone crazy. They think that I've gone crazy. I don't flash in the least. Public enemy uno at a fashion police. All for my assortment of sporty and casual tees. Maybe camel, but there's never any casualties. I don't groom lots. When I hear YouTube, I think tube socks. For playing my boombox in the boondocks. Also perfect attire for tying water balloon knots. Long as my cadence is a state of the art. But does it matter if my underwear are falling apart? It's the cooker, not the apron that is making the mark. Doesn't matter where I take it, I was naked to start. Paint on mind of the guard. Shirts and slacks is just distraction from the change of the guard. Cause you can't get fitted for the will of the heart. Just give me something loose fitting while I'm building the arc. Since I be like, cold, no sweat. And I be like, okay, pet. They think that I've gone crazy. They think that I've gone crazy. Think that I've gone crazy. Think that I've gone crazy. I'm normally not in the brands. I buy Goya organics though whenever I can. That only happens cause I love seeing organics around. And Goya been holding it down for the Latins. I stay away from brads. They claim they're organic, but I know it's a sham. They put their olive oil in the light bottles. I can tell they add water and cut corners wherever they can. Trader Joe's has some really good deals, but I still feel like breakfast cereal is their Achilles heel. Sugar is poison and at best they're ambivalent. Kinda freaky, they don't have some Ezekiel's equivalent. Plus I have to go where all the capital is. So a lot of times I just go to the spot by the crib. An old man bags my veggies and fruit. I drop my change in a container meant for wonton soup. Since I'll be like, cold, no sweat. And I'll be like, okay, pet. They think that I've gone crazy. They think that I've gone crazy. They think that I've gone crazy. They think that

FIP, hip-hop.

The perfect storm empties a country of abuelitas, padres, hermanos, mujeres y niños. A disaster that doesn't seem so natural. Waves of wind, damaged homes, hovering roofs made of tarp. If you wanted to take land from a people bent on resisting colonialism, insert McDonald's, Walmart, or the Jones Act. Or blame it on a storm of a woman named Maria, who grew up in Spanish Harlem, who reminded us of the Western story that as the rich are getting richer, the poor are getting poorer.

swell the veins between vacant towns. We blame the thirsty, but not the corporations that tax water. The shocking doctrines of profit over people. Exploited tunes and tones of rhythm taino for tourists and escapism for la isla de Encanta. We lament the Borinquen tongue in power outages of Spanglish, cursing the companies of settler colonial conditions. For the prayers and litanies, tears like rosary beads in the sewers of sorrows, where phantasmas sing from the sore throat blueness of blood,

fuerte and more wondrous we belong. We belong to each other before any notion of a nation. No one will understand the tangled truths of being from here and nowhere. The beaming coquille that still visits in dreams.

children to the government, or abuela who is always working 2-3 jobs to make up for the guilt of coming to America, and how she couldn't face returning to no running water. And still there are spirits, there are spirits who know every chupacabra has its day. It is time.

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2: Yes, sir.
1: Nigga, I'm the nigga let y'all in the blood module when they didn't want no two P's and the B's in that motherfucker. When the boxers didn't want y'all in the Blackstones let y'all in, nigga. That's me, nigga. 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Real, real, real talk, nigga. Historically, you wrong, nigga. You need to give me a call, nigga, before the weight of the pyramid fall up on you and crumble you to dust. You ain't important, my nigga. 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

Adam. 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Now shorty's quarter past. I think shorty's into thugs that can hold down a part-time job. City boy ain't trying to cuff unless he's got the locks, unless he calls the shots. 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

0: Brown is the subject of a book by a guy named John Marco Allegro, who was one of the head scholars for the
1: Pokemon Swag. Yeah, I got the cats. 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

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I'm chilly with it, little dick is so bigger when it gets big. 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

0: through the country. 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Traffickers have taken advantage of the country's poverty level for years and will continue to do so until drastic changes are made.
1: Hip, hip, hop.

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Not

0: Chip, c'est hip-hop.
1: Yeah, till I'm dead.

What's it all really mean? Authentic aspirations conflated with silly dreams. You don't really love a Billie Jean, but the kid is ours, cause the inequity, ineptitude in the prison's ours. Reaping what we sow as I get deeper in these flows. Truth watered down as you feel that you deeper in the know. Living for the yeses, but feel deeper in the no's. There's value in solitude, but it's cheaper with the bros. Voice of a generation, I'm the sleeper, you should know. You hear that creaking in the dough, that's me creeping in the dough. By the flood of all the feelings you've been harboring start leaking on the flow. We all gonna be cast to sea, whether you actually see all the travesty. Why be a student to be abandoned by the faculty? So all the best pupils turn to oligarchs. From a schools of minnows get minus if you are not a shark. The manhood fragile, the plans push cattle. The judgment that come from on high still often made by the clan hood's gavel. Appointed by the masters of the masses. What's a celebrity really but a distraction? Pledge to a constitution of captions. Idols I aspire to back then is all collapsing.

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1: Fip Hip Hop sur fip.fr.
2: Yeah, hey, it's all right. I want y'all to know that
3: it's just a feeling. 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That's what I mean by free. I've had a couple of times on stage when I really felt free. And that's something else. That's
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3: else. 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
1: South Bronx, maintaining 39 wins, 40 knockouts, and no losses. 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

0: Yeah, I don't hang out with those guys. 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
1: 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What's up with her? 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
0: Yo, shut the fuck up, Chico, man.
1: Who paint three of those mules for some of that ass?

dictionary definition of the word spastic. 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

0: How serious is that?
1: 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You saw anything?
2: Only thing I seen was some undercover calls back there on 6th Street at that old warehouse.
1: Chill out, man. 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
2: I ain't even mention your name or anything like that, you know?
1: Because I'm looking for them. 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

0: street. Violence by street gangs has inspired a new movie, and the movie called The Warriors may be inspiring even more violence.
1: The latest outbreak of violence associated with the film occurred early yesterday at the IND subway station at 42nd

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0: No question, man.

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Everyone's a villain, I can teach you like a mentor. 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

decision. 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Don't talk often, but still in touch. Could be a random call, a text, and flood in a bunch. Subject matter's limited by necessity. 20 years is a long time, too long for second guessing or asking those unanswered questions. We used to

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Sometimes I wish we were the people we were then. She was surprised. I showed her pictures, she smiled, said the oldest got my eyes. 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